0: How do you like to say I told you so?
1: Trying.
0: I lost my manuscript.
1: I told you so. What will you do now, write it over?
0: I'll write a better one. Well, it's been a full evening anyway. I misplaced Jimmy Ryan somewhere along the way.
1: Maybe he's up in your place.
2: Ahmed semble préoccupé parce qu'il a perdu son manuscrit. Et qu'est-ce qui devient le plus grave, la perte du manuscrit ou bien la recherche du meurtrier ?

The agency and I took you in off the street, Hammond, and taught you damn near everything you know. I taught you surveillance, fallback, even how to lie. It took me years to learn that. And I taught it to you for free. And you'd take it and sell it on the street in a cheap magazine.

0: You happy? That's me. Now listen, Precious. Miles has been shot. Yeah. Dead. Now don't get excited. Yeah.
1: I don't.
0: Now you'll have to break the news to Ivor. I'd fry first.
1: Yeah.
0: And keep her away from me. That's a good girl. Now get right over there. You're an angel. Bye.

0: Thanks, lady. Sorry to spoil your day of rest.
1: Not the first one you've spoiled. Anything else?
0: No, no, thanks.
1: Bye-bye, then.
2: C'était le fond. Oui.

0: Surely, Mr. Archer wasn't so much jealous.
1: Quand elle s'effondre, alors la musique reprend doucement. Hein.
2: Listen.
1: Ce sont des trucs naïfs, hein. Et au fond c'est naïf. Hein.
2: C'est
1: un film naïf, quelque part.
2: The man's partner is killed, he's supposed to do something about it. It doesn't make any difference what you thought of him. He was your partner and you're supposed to do something about it.
1: Ça c'est beau là, l'image est très belle.
2: And it happens we're in the detective business.
1: C'est très simple, le profil de Bogart comme ça, elle sur le canapé qui le regarde, elle est...
2: Bad all around, bad for every detective everywhere.
0: You don't expect me to think that these things you're saying are sufficient reason for sending me to this.
2: Wait till I'm through, then you can talk. I've no earthly reason to think I can trust you, and if I do this and get away with it, you'll have something on me that you can use whenever you want to. Since I've got something on you, I couldn't be sure that you wouldn't put a hole in me someday. All those are on one side.
1: Voilà, personne n'a confiance les uns pour les autres. Tout à fait.
2: Bachelamette. All we've got is that maybe you love me and maybe I love you.
1: Coincé dans un système
0: you know whether you love
1: où tu ne peux avoir confiance en personne.
2: Maybe I do.
1: Et ta seule possibilité, c'est la distanciation.

0: Would you do that much for me, Keith?
1: Give me one good reason.
0: I need 4 hours to get where I'm going.
1: You're not going anywhere, Walter.
0: You bet I am. I'm going across the border.
1: You haven't got a chance, Walter.
2: Good luck to try for.
1: You'll never make the border.
0: That's what you think. Just watch me.
1: You'll never even make the elevator.
0: So long, Keyes.

0: How you doing, Walter?
1: Fine. Somebody moved the elevator a couple of miles away.
0: They're on the way.
1: You know why you couldn't figure this one, Keys? I'll tell you. Because the guy you were looking for was too close. Right across the desk from you.
0: Closer than that, Walter.
1: I love you, too.